out. Your night takes its time. About to check outside again. If you know what I'm talking about, just let me know if you wanna go to that whole mile on the range. They got a lot of nice girls.

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Tell me all about it. Just too much, Maria. It was like a dream.

I still remember the piano playing the same old melodies. The late night crowd was wild and loud, but then a shot

0: Радио «Комета». 92.6 FM.
1: Hi, fans. This is Liz Mitchell, original lead singer of Boney M.